cause opportunity was knock at my door. 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See, stage, I'd rather be here. I'm about to start swinging like a chandelier. Should my act be a magician if I make it appear? Boom, same way I made it appear. So just give me a second, let me grab your ear. Yo, Simon, remember what I said last year. Wait, hold up. Hola Sofía, yo te conocía cuando estaba con mi tía viendo la telenovela directo de Hialeah.

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2: Teman terbaik kamu.